controller. 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Fuck the lanes, fuck the fame. 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
1: The moon's just out here shining. Look at you. Moments like this will never forget. 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So grateful.

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0: You sound like from EastEnders.
1: He's from Coronation Street.
0: No.

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Cause I'm in that hoe. 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

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Yeah, I'm brushing you off, cause this parka is comb. You're my favorite garçon, don't leave, stay right here. Yeah, I want you right near. You invited me to breakfast, why the fuck your ex here? 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

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I ain't gonna repeat myself, but stay the fuck away from me.

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Louis bag, Gucci bag, you got baggage. 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
1: So and so.
0: Surrender, retreat. We all in too deep. Play.

when I was 15, 16, when I really started to play guitar, I definitely wanted to become a musician. It was almost impossible because the dream was so big that I didn't see any chance, because I was living in a little town, was studying, and when I finally broke away from school and became a musician, I thought, well, now I may have a little bit of a chance, because all I really wanted to do is music, and not only play music, but compose music. At that time in Germany, in 69, 70, they had already discotheques. So I would take my car, would go to a discotheque, sing maybe 30 minutes. I think I had about 7-8 songs. I would partially sleep in the car because I didn't want to drive home. 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
2: 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This ain't what you want. Project X.
0: This ain't what you want.

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3: hey,
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1: Oh, so
4: nice. I apologize if together. I know I fucked up.
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1: What I called to say really is, I

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So I turned myself to face me. I've never caught a glimpse of how the others must see the faker. I'm much too fast to take that test.

this world alone. 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You took my hand and it felt so good, and this is what you said.

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1: Desde 2012, siendo parte del Zeitgeist. Vortrix.